got the style and technique, just to make it easy week. Some of them are coming super duper freak, cause the bubble bounce, wanna check every day of the week. Who me? Hell me, CRAIG, 99.9% safety. Johnny badges before entry, no short circuit.

Just give me the microphone to hold on to, so I then could try to get the crowd hype. Bounce to the left, bounce to the right. Got to keep my flow tight. Designed to make a dance all night. From the left, from the right. Designed to make a dance all night. Cray Day, they're gonna make you feel right. Cray Day, they're gonna make you feel right. Monday, I took this pretty girl.

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1: Yo, man.
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1: Open up, man.
2: What do you want, man?
1: My girl just caught me.
2: You made her catch you?
1: I don't know how I let this happen.
2: But who?
1: The girl next door, you know? I don't know what to do.
2: Said it wasn't you.
1: Oh.

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1: Bobby, I don't know. But whatsoever I play, it's got to be funky.
0: Yeah.
1: One, two, three, make it funky.